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0: Dette er P6 Rock.

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0: Savoy på P6, og vi rusler videre med Iron Maiden. Fikk du med deg den hyggelige meldingen trommis Nico McBrain la ut her om dagen, da? Og spilt trommer for Iron Maiden i alle år, fra begynnelsen av 80-tallet, ga seg med turnélivet da her for et par år siden, og nå har han da hatt tid til å skrive bok. Hello Boys and Girls heter boka, som kommer i oktober. Vi kan jo høre litt av meldingen han la ut.
1: Hello Boys and Girls, Nico McBrain from Iron Maiden here with you, and have I got some fantastic news for you lot. 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As you noticed, it's called Hello Boys and Girls. Who'd have thought that? Look at that, fantastic. Look at that. Oh, look at that drum set. It's beautiful. This book has got lots of stories in it. Stories that you may have not heard before. I'm sure there's some that you haven't. Some that I'm a bit risque and I could get into a lot of trouble for. Who cares? I'll deal with the repercussions of that later.

But the shake outside the game. And you know what I'm talking about. Just let me know if you wanna go to that whole mile on the race. They got a lot of nice girls.

0: I'm certain it happens all the time, yeah.
1: What do you see when you turn on the light?
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